Bobcats working the clock with Huey Lewis in the news, working for a living from 1982. And after your punch out for the day, this tune comes to play. Go, go, Gene Wavelin's 1988 spotlight song, Rush Hour, on Found Cuts.

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shortcuts, picking up that large boulder, exposing where this found tune has been hiding under on Found Cuts.

Out gets the great combo pack of Paul McCartney and Stevie Wonder. Their 83 hit, Ebony and Ivory, and a deeper one featuring Stevie Wonder on the harmonica from the Eurythmics. 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

Easy 99.1, little after 8 o'clock. It's Rob Hogan, Feel Good Favorites. Get this week going for you. Eagles coming up. Got some Madonna on the way. Marvin Gaye will be along too. And Blondie's got her Heart of Glass.

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All right, fresh off celebrating 76 years young yesterday. 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Headed out to a little cruising with Gwyneth

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2: 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Sandy did that. Down there in Mattapoisett. Got the week off and kicking back. Wanted to ring the bell. Got to do something, right? 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

Well, the rain isn't purple on the South Shore, but it is coming down throughout the day. We'll have a full look at the forecast on the way for you. But first, it's like a wedding up in here.

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0: Easy Money Hour, important one, 422, Boys to Men on Bended Knee, and Rob Hogan in for Kevin Cronin. The vacationing Kevin Cronin, be back with you in a week. 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Nice start to the week. Dow jumps 156 to close above 53,000 for the first time. S&P up 54 and the NASDAQ gains 288 points. Nothing wrong with that.
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2: 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The expressway has pucks of traffic on either side between the Braintree Split and the O'Neill Tunnel. I-93 southbound slows between the Split and Route 28. Route 495 northbound is stop and go between Route 105 and Route 44. Route 24 southbound, there's a disabled vehicle blocking the left lane at Route 495, and traffic is slow in spots between I-93 and Route 140. Route 3 northbound has minor delays between Clark Road and Long Pond Road, then again between Route 228 and Route 18. Route 3 southbound is sluggish between the Split and Derby Street. Some people just know you could save money on car insurance by checking Allstate first. Those people are probably saving a carload of cash right now. So what are you waiting for? Check Allstate for a quote today. You're in good hands with Allstate. With Easy 99.1 traffic, I'm Lexi Mack, and I've got your back.
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11: Flood watch through Tuesday afternoon, looking at still some heavy rainfall potential as we go through the night. A lot of moisture moving up from the south and west.

0: into the area. Showers and some thunderstorms look likely. Could be 2+ inches of rain tonight across the region. A low of 63. Watch for street flooding on the roads. Some highway flooding perhaps. Rain, maybe a thunderstorm or two on Tuesday. Another inch or two of rain looks possible. Could add up to some very heavy totals. A high around 70. And as we get to Wednesday, we're back in the sun. The rain is over. Low 59 Wednesday morning. Afternoon high 78. I'm meteorologist Mark Thibodeau at the Weather Channel.
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0: Easy 99.1, 452. Time to get you home. I mean, if you are working, if you're on vacation, good on you for that. And, weather-wise, that's going to be the issue. Looks like the heavy stuff, by the way. Expecting that to roll in later. A lot of that still out in Connecticut for the time being. So if you're on the roads, that shouldn't be in your way. But some pockets down on the Cape. We'll see what we can find out here for you.
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2: This report is sponsored by Lowe's. The expressway has pockets of traffic on either side between the Braintree Split and the O'Neill Tunnel. I-93 southbound slows between the split and Route 28. Route 495 northbound is stop and go between Route 105 and Route 44. Route 24 southbound traffic slows in spots between I-93 and Route 140. Route 3 northbound is sluggish between Clark Road and Long Pond Road, then again between Route 228 and Route 18. Route 3 southbound is slow going between the split and Derby Street. During July 4th, extra big deals at Lowe's. 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

0: 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Swimming around the fins, 520. See if things are going swimmingly on the roads or not. I mean, the flooding, thank goodness, is not occurring as of yet. Heavier stuff coming in later on, but see if we'll get you home before that.
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2: 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The expressway has pucks of traffic on either side between the Braintree Split and the O'Neill Tunnel. I-93 southbound slows between the Split and Route 28. Route 495 northbound is stop and go between Route 105 and Route 44. Route 24 southbound, there's a disabled vehicle blocking the left lane at Route 495, and traffic is slow in spots between I-93 and Route 140. Route 3 northbound has minor delays between Clark Road and Long Pond Road, then again between Route 228 and Route 18. Route 3 southbound is sluggish between the Split and Derby Street. Some people just know you could save money on car insurance by checking Allstate first. Those people are probably saving a carload of cash right now. So what are you waiting for? 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You're in good hands with Allstate. With Easy 99.1 traffic, I'm Lexi Mack, and I've got your back.
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4: We've got a flood watch for the area through Tuesday afternoon. Could be looking at some very heavy rainfall tonight into Tuesday. Showers and some thunderstorms likely moving up from the south and west. 2+ inches of rain just tonight. Low 63. That could lead to some street flooding for sure. Showers and a few storms likely Tuesday. Another inch or two of rain possible throughout the course of the day. Highs around 70. Wednesday, we're back in full sunshine with much nicer conditions. Low 59, your high 78. I'm meteorologist Mark Thibodeau from the Weather Channel.
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0: 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Oh, yes. 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
2: 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The expressway has pockets of traffic on either side between the split and the O'Neill Tunnel. I-93 northbound slows between Route 138 and Route 24. I-93 southbound is sluggish between the split and Route 24. Route 3 northbound slows between Clark Road and Long Pond Road, then again between Derby Street and Route 18. Route 3 southbound slows between the split and Union Street, and Route 95 southbound has minor delays between Route 140 and Route 152. Route 24 southbound traffic slows in spots between I-93 and the Horse Bridge. Taco Bell's new jalapeno citrus salsa. 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With Easy 99.1 traffic, I'm Lexi Mack and I've got your back.
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0: 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Going to be at the casino ballroom up there at Hampton Beach coming up later this summer. They seem to be on the road all the time. Those guys just never quit, huh? Well, speaking of never quitting, we'll see if the traffic has quit for you.
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2: 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The expressway has pockets of traffic on either side between the Braintree Split and the O'Neill Tunnel. I-93 northbound slows between Route 138 and Route 24. I-93 southbound, you're on the brakes between the Split and Route 24. Route 3 northbound is sluggish between Clark Road and Long Pond Road, then again between Derby Street and Route 18. Route 3 southbound slows between the Split and Union Street. Route 95 southbound has minor delays between Route 140 and Route 152, and Route 24 southbound has slow spots between I-93 and the Horse Bridge. 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
10: Watch through Tuesday afternoon, looking at still some heavy rainfall potential as we go through the night. A lot of moisture moving up from the southwest into the area. Showers and some thunderstorms look likely. Could be 2+ inches of rain tonight across the region, a low of 63. Watch for street flooding on the roads. Some highway flooding, perhaps rain, maybe a thunderstorm or two on Tuesday. Another inch or two of rain looks possible. Could add up to some very heavy totals, a high around 70. And as we get to Wednesday, we're back in the sun. The rain is over. Low 59 Wednesday morning, afternoon high 78. I'm meteorologist Mark Thibodeau at the Weather Channel.
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